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0: 1H81. They're blocking trees from Astoria to about milepost 72. I did remove some debris at the westbound lane at post 74 on 12-1.
1: Copy, and just so you know, SP closed out that Highway 101, milepost 30, disabled vehicle call. I'm assuming tow picked it up.
0: Thank you, appreciate it.
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0: Go ahead.
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0: I have a Teresa at 1581 Southeast Willow Drive. States that her son just took off on foot, headed towards the animal shelter. Unknown where he's going. He was last seen wearing a hoodie that's gray, black pants, and black shoes. He has dark brown hair, about 5'6".
1: So you're going to go look for him?
0: I believe she's looking for him now. She's requesting assistance.

0: 814, your return. Your registered owner, First of Domingo, is clear. Suspended misdemeanor, BAC fail.
1: Hi, copy. I'll be clear. Got updated.
0: At 1723.

0: paramedic for in front of the parking lot of Safeway by Subway. He said.
1: Four copies.
0: Max Westbound Charlie 1 to the parking lot 401 South Roosevelt Drive. TV down scene with an intoxicated subject requesting transport.
1: Using route code 1.

0: 14 from dispatch.
1: But
0: report of a disturbance that just happened at Helping Hands, 286 West Marine Drive. The staff is trying to trespass a family. It's going to be a Susanna Richard, a Samuel Bailey, and their daughter, and they were yelling at them. They're now in the back parking lot in a yellow bug. The owner is requesting a phone call to have them all trespassed.
1: Hi, copy.
2: Play one off duty. 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
0: I copy as well.

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0: Hold on, 26 with a silver Honda minivan, Idaho. One boy. Standby. Eleven, continuing, it's Idaho 1 Mary 02686.
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0: 14, both your subjects are clear. 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
0: 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You can go ahead and clear the call. She's going to call back at a later time if she wants to enter him as missing. 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
0: 1326, traffic. 27 on 26 with a black Mazda SUV, California 9 Victor Charles Tom 354.
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I'm out at Paul Leach's property off of East Harbor next to storage units. 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
0: First is going to be transient Tasha Wilson, break. Audra Britton, break.
1: Go ahead.
0: Emmett Brewer, break.
1: Go ahead.
0: And Todd Stackhouse. Could I get once on Audra and Tasha? Also Tasha, if you can't find her. She's an associate of Luke Meehy from the in-house.
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0: Lassa Wilson for Satasha, DOV 21283, has a misdemeanor code 5 for dangerous drugs out of Washington County, Oregon, only extradition. Other than that, Audra is clear.
1: Copy, and that is extraditable.
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0: 812.
1: You can clear out the follow-up for 3162 Marine Drive. They were contacted, advised that they will be contacted when there's an update on case.
0: I copy, thank you.
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0: She was lodged on a warrant. I'm clear. 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
0: Mary Queen Davis.

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Go ahead. William David Lincoln, 7123409, Palm Boy, left at the long.

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0: 441.
1: Post 10 on 101 northbound. It's a silver SUV with an unknown Idaho plate. Was unable to maintain lane.

0: 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Western Channel Sky Tac, dispatch clear, 1929.
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3: Change, advise, if there's any force sounds, I'll be announced in the office.

0: I have a traffic complaint. It originally was on Highway 101. It just turned into the Walmart parking lot. It's a small silver SUV with an Idaho plate, the Chevy Tahoe with no front bumper as well. They were swerving, unable to maintain lane and brake checking.
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1: 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We're en route. Post 3.
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2: 12. 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
1: 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Have you had code 4?
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0: 飞船，目的有关。
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0: Sending fire and medics to 625 East Harbor Street. It's going to be a young male laying on the sidewalk, possibly under the influence of drugs. Eyes are rolling in the back of his head.
2: Respond in front of 625 East Harbor Street for a male laying on the sidewalk, possibly under the influence of drugs. Not very responsive. Station 27, 27A, respond to the area of 625 East Harbor Street for a male laying on the sidewalk, not being very responsive, possibly under the influence of drugs. Working channel is Skydot Dispatch clear at 2014.
3: Code 3, there's 625 East Harbor Street and 110 for a male laying on the side of the road. He is currently unconscious. Unknown status of breathing.
0: And I'm out code 3.

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0: 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I believe we're talking to the subject. 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
2: 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He's standing, he's talking. 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
0: 2755. I've been flagged down by two females in the Walmart parking lot, but a custody issue. 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
0: 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I think his first name is Brian. Says he was recently released from jail and trying to make his way to Astoria shelter.
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0: Affirm, I put it in the scratch pad. 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
1: Do you want to read back?
0: Okay.
1: It's clear on a 2017 Toyota Corolla, expires 5 of 27 to McGill Rosas, DOB N78, out of Astoria. No insurance on file.

dispatch 525 traffic. Highway 101, Southeast Benson, Oregon, all yellow, Tom Nora.

0: 1241.
1: Northbound from Office 20 on 101. It's a black mid-sized pickup, possibly a Denali NF fleet. Was swerving under the shoulder and last seen 2 ago.
0: I'll be in the office, so I'll go ahead and do RP 4-4.

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0: This is Edward 11446565.

0: J14, what's the return on that plate 805 gave you with the vehicle that I'm out with now?
1: A14, confirming the Corolla.
0: Affirm.
1: It's clear on a 2017 Toyota Corolla, expires 5 of 27, to Miguel Rosas out of Astoria, DOBN 78, no insurance on file.
0: Thank you.
1: You're welcome.

0: 805.
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1: 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I'm Quinn.
0: I got it.

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1: 2135.

0: 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Your case is 1213, 1213.
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0: 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I'll be giving back all the gifts.
1: At 21, 53.

0: is Badge A14, you show me clear. Charles with its father. Case taken.
1: That's 2211.

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1: 41.
0: 27 on 101. It was a report of a male standing on the northbound side right on the fog line. He was described as being tall and just looking at traffic last seen 3 ago.
2: Traffic.
1: 1326, did you say he was being tall?
0: Negative, he was just very tall.
2: 101 in Dawson, 4607, Mary Victor Thomas.

0: 8-12.
1: We're clear out that hallway for 16th Street, I believe. And a voice down left. I'll be there.
0: That's 2246.
2: That's 105, 1 to check, over in DL.
0: 105, go ahead.
2: Charles, 191, 168, first name of Wayne.
0: Blaine is clear valid.
2: I got it. Thanks for it.
1: 205, clear the phone contact with CSAT.
0: That's 2247.

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0: Well, we're technically done with the stop, but we're having a little roadside discussion.
1: Okay, copy. Good 4.

1326. 1326. Can you clear that hazard call with a 19?

812 from dispatch. Report of some sort of verbal disturbance going on at the old DHS building. The caller could hear a group of people yelling at each other. He couldn't see them, just hear them. And the caller's also an employee at the Columbia Inn.

0: 12.
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0: At 2317.

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1: Give me your location. I'm on the 911.
0: Southwest 18 Cemetery.

0: 34, respond to the area of Highway 26, around milepost 28.5, have a vehicle versus deer, possibly non-injury. Station 34, respond to Highway 26, milepost 28.5, for a vehicle versus deer or elk, possibly non-injury. Your record frequency is purple, dispatch clear at 738.
1: Milepost 28.
2: We copy, we're now.
1: I copy, okay, code 3, Highway 26, milepost 28, for a report of a vehicle versus elk under an injury. The vehicle is going to be a white Ford Edge. I have nothing further.
2: Code 3.

0: 15 mile post 28, highway 26. It is a white Ford Edge versus a deer. Fire medics are en route. Unknown if blocking.
1: Copy, I mean route code 2, ETA 25.
0: And 743.
2: One 12 from dispatch. I'm ready for the plate and person whenever you are.
3: Copy. I ran the bolt. I'm just adding him to the call, and then I'll be clear.
2: I copy at 740.

0: 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Station 34, cancel call at Highway 26, about milepost 28.5, it's non-injury, per 3401, dispatch clear at 744.
1: A female patient, she's 34 years old, she is awake, breathing, but still on the ground.

0: West B 1319 on ODOT dispatch. Do you have any units responding to the crash on Level 28 on 26?
1: So I have notified a unit, but since it's non-blocking and non-injury, I don't know if they're really going to respond.
0: Thank you.
1: Copy, 754.

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4 from dispatch. There's a welfare check impending, 1669 Irving Avenue. A counselor at Astoria Middle School is wanting a welfare check on a student. Another student reported that they haven't heard from their friend in a long time, and they usually walk to school together, and it's abnormal for them not to respond

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1: Good.
0: Received a traffic complaint with a time delay of 5 minutes, Northwest Warrington Drive, headed towards Hammond. It's going to be a gray Jeep with Washington plate, Charles King King, 468. The caller said it didn't stop for a school bus that had its stop sign out.
1: Copy. In the area.
0: At 812.

0: 112. The RO of the vehicle that was being complained about is at 316 Russell Drive. Is that where you're at?
1: Affirm. Looks like he's waving me down. I'll be out with him.
0: At 816.

1417 North Mohana Road, Sufane. 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
1: 112, go ahead.
0: Could you add the complainant to the call?
1: I copy. Also, we have another traffic complaint just for info.
0: Good.
1: The caller called in. It was a white charger. It was...going over the white line, over the Skipanon Bridge, possibly almost hit somebody. It was last seen parking in the Minimart parking lot.
0: Copy. I'll head that way and I'll advise if I see it, but you can clear it. I'm out of position.

0: Medics 2, we're clear. One sign patient refusal.
1: Medics 2, I copy. Clear patient refusal. Also, you're not supposed to.
0: Copy, we're not.

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1: 804, go ahead.
0: I'll be out at the Irving Avenue address.
1: I copy at 841.

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1: Good.
0: A call from a concerned citizen, a male subject sitting in the area of Wimby's. He thinks he's possibly on drugs. He's sitting down, swaying back and forth. Described as wearing a black jacket.
1: Yep.
0: 804 from dispatcher status. I copy code 4849.

0: says that's 112, 1 and a half.
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0: Andrew Telford.

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1: Copy, I contacted him, he says he's code 4. I'm clear.

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0: 392, Queen Mary Henry.
1: That comes back clear to 2010 Ford Taurus four-door, 6 of 27 to last of Howe, 1st of Bradley. So you'll be an 04 Skyline Astoria, current insurance.

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1: 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It's regarding a possible assist.

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2112, that comes back clear to a 2007 Mazda 8 of 27 to Las Tran for some Michael, DOB in 63, North Lahana, Seaside, current insurance.

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0: I didn't make contact at the address. Can you put it in pending? I'll call the other entity here in a minute.

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1: 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I don't know if you saw that. It's more 5150.

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0: So he has a non-extraditable code 5 out of Utah. It's for possession of a weapon and break.
1: Good.
0: He's also a corrections offender, felony probation for a weapon offense with conditions. He's also revoked DWS misdemeanor in Oregon and in Utah.
1: I copy. If there's a county unit nearby, if they could head over here, good one.
0: Is there a county unit that can head over to Ironwood and Southeast Denson? I copy. 112-504 will be heading that way.
1: This is 111.
0: 111, go ahead.
1: I'm on duty, and I'll be putting that way as well.
0: I copy.

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1: 112, I'm sorry, what was that?
0: In custody.
1: Copy, one in custody at 1058. Do you still need 504?
0: Negative. 504 can cancel, but 111 if you just wanted to continue this way. Couple.
2: Copy.
1: From dispatch, he got them in custody. You can go ahead and cancel to 111's on and heading that way.

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0: 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Hello, Robo Chair. Not needed to question, what is this?
1: I've copied code 1.

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0: 11 from dispatch. 105 took a call from Gregory Copeland a couple days ago. I put the case number in there. Copeland called back while you guys were busy and saying that nothing's being done and he wants to know what's going on with this case. So he wanted to talk to an officer.
1: Copy. You can send me that.

0: Paramedic 2, we're transporting one, code 1, please. From dispatch. I have a first of Dominic requesting an officer to come to his house. He just got home and looked like the front door lock was picked. He's at 1504 Southeast Honeysuckle Loop.
1: Yeah,
0: perfect.
2: 1319.
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1: 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Break 813. 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
2: 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Thank you.

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0: 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What was the apartment number?
1: Apartment 12.

0: 500 East. I have a disturbance at 90505 Highway 101. Female is not really talking to us. It's just a male and a female yelling and screaming at each other.
1: Copy.
0: Also be advised, she mentioned something about him having a gun. I don't know if he has it on him or in the house.
1: Five
0: or
1: six, also copy.

0: Also be advised, there are children at the residence. I can hear them in the background screaming also.
1: G9G5 9 to 5 on 30, red car, working consistently. Charles Adams, 37433.
2: 4503. I am going to be the Witt residence.
3: Did you say the Witt residence?

500 units. It's going to be Will, Witt, and a Chelsea Krauser.

0: out.
1: Copy. Be advised, the female hasn't seen the gun on him, but the male took a fake statement about him having a firearm on him.

0: 500 units, see if I was able to get them separated at this time.
1: You repeat that last info?
2: But I'll be clear. Can you update their name file? Show them that they've been suspect.
0: 506, I'm sorry. What was that?
3: I copy.
1: Transmission.
0: Affirm. I said that I was able to get them separated at this time.
4: 1326 direction. I'll be en route to 90505 Highway 101 in Warrenton with County to assist with a disturbance.

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1: 1311.
0: 87 on 30 with a red Lexus car, Washington, Boy George William, 1448.
2: 500 units, also be advised, the line disconnected. Both parties were still separated at that time. The female's outside, the male is inside.
0: Columbia Avenue and Highway 30 with a black Lexus 296 King Tom Victor.
2: Yeah, 1305.
1: 411.
3: I spoke with Alex on the phone. He confirmed he's code 4 and he doesn't want law enforcement to help him with anything. Show it quick.
1: I copy.

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0: 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Just for information, it was a steel pipe in the middle of the road.
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1: 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Edward, Ida, George, Henry, Tom, Yellow. It's 514. I think you and 506 were talking at the same time.

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2: 804 from dispatch. Got a call from a concerned citizen in the Waldorf Circle area. It's going to be a white Toyota truck or SUV, maybe. The female yelling, stop it, get away. Last seen heading down towards Dairy Queen, unknown direction after that. No plate,

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0: 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Alaska plate, Edward John Adam 394.

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0: 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Alaska DL.
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0: I believe it's 8088949. I'll first to Lawrence.
1: I copy 111 from dispatch. Reported that aggressive dog at large in the area of 311 Southwest Palmea Avenue. It's reported as a poofy white dog, possibly a poodle, chasing people around.

0: 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Last of Rose is clear, UTL Oregon. Status is valid in Alaska.
1: Correct.

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1: I'm clear from the stop. 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What kind of dog was it that we...
0: It's going to be a white poofy dog, possibly a poodle.
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0: 0.5 on Highway 30 with a blue Honda CRV, Washington, Charles, George, Henry, 6125.
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0: The two dogs are secured back into the fence, south of residence. Can you check in house to see if we have last to Hill first to Margie or Margaret?
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1311 from 9378. 1311, go ahead. The details on that Net Creek campground call. I'm just pulling into it right now. We're right behind you. We'll brief you up on it when we get stopped. Your rear decks are on also.

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0: 22, respond to 37712 Parker Lane for a medical alarm activation, no voice, unknown problem. 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
1: 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It's 804, one run, Morgan Deal.
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1: 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And can I get insurance info on the place?
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0: We've been getting 911 text messages. I got a couple last night and then today from the same number. It's not an emergency, pretty much just rambling. I sent him a message saying, you're going to go to jail if you keep misusing 911. So just so you're aware.
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1: You go through the yellow gate
0: to the right, and then you take your first left. We are code 4. Miranda's in red.
2: We're 1294, county has one.
3: 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I just wasn't sure what spur they went, but I think I can figure it out once we get turned around.
2: 1326 traffic.
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0: 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On 26 with a white Toyota Corolla 304 Lincoln Mary Charles.
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2: 813
1: from dispatch. 813. The camping complaint across the street from South Bay Wild Fish House.
2: Okay.

0: 111, that's clear to a 1987 Chevy S10, expiration 4 of 27, to Amanda Adams and a Brandon Adams out of Astoria. Current insurance.
1: All right, copy. What was the vehicle in the return again?
0: The 1987 Chevy S10.
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That comes back clear to an 03 Honda Civic, 3 of 25, flag 49, vehicle sold. Last of Larson, first of Dennis, DOB at 81, Commercial Street, Astoria. 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
0: Code 1 to 288 West Marine Drive, this will be Motel 6, suite room 309 towards the back for a 29-year-old adult having a mental health crisis. Requested transport, they do have a service animal with them.
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0: Only clear. She advises a complaint. And she said she'll be moving later on.

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2: 514, 16
0: 12. 16 12.

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1: This is 514, this is dispatch, go ahead.
0: Looking house on Eduardo Luna.
1: Eduardo who?
0: Luna.

0: Medics 3 is on scene.
1: It's 514. Is he 48 or 66?
2: I honestly don't remember. I want to say 66. I was with Teresa Long years ago.
0: That's from Post. Myself and 111 are out on that Dollar Tree trespass call. We're going to be out with an RV.
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0: confirmed as such. Last of Luna, first of Eduardo is clear, valid. He's also a corrections offender, post-prison supervision for weapon use.
1: I got it.

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1: 1881.
0: Milepost 13 on Highway 26. I'll be out on the westbound shoulder putting traffic control cones back in place. And it looks like there might be a 1257.
1: 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At 1622.

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1: No, 514 still out. 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
2: 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Traffic control going back up. 1257 says they're okay. They're just having to make a call. I'm 12-1 heading back to Warrington.
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Yes, iPhone 12. Can I get a return on it then? King Mary, Henry Henry, Nora, 66, Frank 1, Adam Union, 29, 58, 41.

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1: 9372 traffic. 9372. 84 and 30 with a black GMC pickup 874 Queen Adam Sand.
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2: 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That was in route ETA about 20.
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1: 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He should be there in the next 10-15.
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0: T1, I know you're about to set the table, but I got a report of a crash mile 14.3 on Highway 53. 93 down block. We have a bridge there that was hit by the box truck. And there's severe damage to the bridge. I'm currently trying to get a hold of people from the bridge crew to go check
1: that. Any more word?
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1: I copy, code 3 cover. Are there any other 500 units that copied?
2: 6. 6, that's 503. Send OSP as well. They had units on 30. Locations. That's 503. 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
1: Funny.
3: Good one, 202 Railroad Avenue, turning on injury fault, elderly male. He slipped on the stairs, he didn't fall down any stairs, he's just on the stairs.
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0: Union Paul Victor 639. We can't tell the description on the subject. I think white male, maybe older. He is armed with a handgun and is refusing any command.
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0: Break, break, break. 504 to responding units. 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
3: 11, I copy and be advised. There is two deputies on scene and a male has a gun.
5: 1881.
6: Where was the milepost again? 13. Never mind. I'm 12-2. I can see the hazard light.
1: Give me 47 and 45 Grand Avenue, Astoria, with current insurance.
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0: Run the mail.
2: I'm en route from Astoria to that backup call, and just my siren's not working, so I'm stuck in traffic.
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1: Before.

0: Station 20, it's a local unit. Sounds like it originally was a trespass, and there was a white truck parked on the property. Once sheriffs arrived there, it was a male with a gun, described as a WMA, no clothing description given.
1: Station 22, respond to the end of Market Road and Stage for police. There's a male with a handgun in the vehicle on Sudoku Road. Station 22, respond to the end of Market Road near the mailboxes and Stage for now. PD has a male subject in a vehicle with a gun refusing commands on Sudoku Road. Your working frequency is purple. Dispatch clear at 1655.
2: The driver's side rear tire is completely gone, and I'm going to slowly escort him to a white spot roughly about a quarter mile down the road. Have plate information when you're ready.
3: I'm ready. Go ahead.
4: I'm 2209.
2: Chevrolet Tracker, dark color, with a Oregon tag, Adam November, boy, boy.
3: 1658. 81, I copy. That does come back to a 1999 Chevy Tracker out of Tillamook, and it's clear.
1: 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It's near Sudoku Road and Pipeline Road.
2: Copy that. We're almost to a white spot, and I'll see if I can assist him after that.
3: Copy. That's 1659.
5: We have a gunshot wound to the head. Self-inflicted. We need fire and medics as soon as possible.
1: Copy. 209 from dispatch.
6: We don't have yet bump up code 3 to the end of Market Road in Swenson. There's going to be a male with a gunshot wound to the head. PD has him disarmed. You're clear to enter.
2: Super
7: staticky. Go ahead.
2: Hazard's been removed over to a white spot just before Sunset Beach Lane. And I apologize, I did not catch what you told me about the damage to the bridge on Highway 53.
3: Somebody to respond. So 1B22 is responding to the bridge damage.
2: Copy that. Thank you.
8: The council.
3: I'm at 1700.
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9: U2201, I'll meet you there. 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
5: 1311 from 9378. 11, go ahead.
1: 2201 en route at 1658.
5: Loosen up. I'll advise in a moment. I should be there in about less than a minute.
10: Dispatch 504, if you haven't already, can you get Lifelight activated to maybe work with Napa Fire to see where they want to land the helicopter break? All responding units, I have the...
9: And Market Road, I'll meet you there, and you can follow me up.
4: Can you give us the